George once said to me, and I quote, he said, never wait or hesitate. Get in, kid, before it's too late. 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